won't change a doggone thing. Anyhow, I heard all the warnings, storms are forming, global warming is on the rise.

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I don't need you to help me. I don't need you to lead me through the light. I will always fall and rise again. You're venomous, howling, 'cause I'm a survivor. Yeah, I am a fighter. I will fall and rise above and in your hate.

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Why me? Why?

Ladies and gents, this is the moment you've waited for. You've been searching in the dark, your sweat soaking through the floor. And buried in your bones, there's an ache that you can't ignore. Taking your breath, stealing your